0: Wednesday, 8, 7 Central on HGTV.
1: 6:60 News Time, 6:18, the federal government entering into negotiations with Saab to buy a fleet of surveillance aircraft for the Royal Canadian Air Force. Prime Minister Carney saying

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1: Hi, I'm Scott Reeb from Cupboards Express. 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
1: This is 660 News Radio. While Mike Gazzola, China's foreign minister, is set to arrive in Canada Thursday for the first visit of its kind in a decade.
2: Wang Yi is scheduled to spend 3 days in Canada on a visit that will include meetings with both the Prime Minister and Foreign Affairs Minister Anita Anand. Wang and Anand are expected to discuss the recently updated Canada-China strategic partnership, trade, investment, and global security. The last time a Chinese foreign minister

0: 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More traffic and weather in 10 minutes.
1: Now for your top stories. BC's health minister has now reversed course on a proposed overdose prevention site in Vancouver's downtown core.
2: The province says it isn't moving forward with the new site.

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0: concrete rehab. The roadway is going to be reduced to a single lane in each direction, and this will last until June 14th. But if you see a problem, give us a call at 403-291-0066. And now it is time for the forecast from Environment Canada. Right now it is a low of 16 and it'll be partly cloudy. Later today it'll get up to a high of 29 with a 30% chance of showers. And Friday is going to get us into the weekend at 27 with sunshine. More traffic and weather in 10 minutes.
1: One of the Bronx Zoo's most famous animals has passed away. ABC's Dave Packer has more from New York.
2: Happy, the Asian elephant, had been at the Bronx Zoo for nearly 50 years and became world famous in 2005 when researchers discovered she could recognize herself in a mirror, a rare sign of self-awareness seen only in a handful of species. But Happy's life also sparked debate. Animal rights groups fought in court to have her moved to a sanctuary, arguing that elephants don't belong in city zoos. New York's highest court ultimately ruled against that effort. The zoo says Happy was euthanized after her health sharply declined in recent weeks. She was 55. Dave Packer, ABC News, New York.
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0: said, you've got to move the vehicles because there's a flood. So he came out, he water was gushing, looked over there, and as you can see over there, there's a big hole.
1: The city says 21 homes were affected, while Calgary Fire says 10 homes were evacuated as a precaution. Jaden Wozni, City News, Calgary.
2: Canada's Prime Minister says Alberta's referendum is unhelpful in attracting private capital for a new pipeline. As Sean Amato reports, the back and forth on Alberta separation continues on.
3: This type of uncertainty is unhelpful for long-term investment decisions.
4: Another shot at Alberta's independence referendum from the Prime Minister. Still, it appears the vote can proceed after Mark Carney confirmed Tuesday this is not a matter for the Federal Clarity Act. Because Danielle Smith's question does not directly ask Albertans if they want to leave, rather pursue a path toward that.
5: We don't need Canada. We can be a great neighbor to Canada. We can have a great relationship with Canada, but we're big enough, strong enough, economically viable enough to actually go it alone, make our own decisions, elect our own.
4: This constitutional lawyer and pro-independence Edmontonian likes Smith's question, agreeing with the premier that it's the best option right now because of court rulings. Meanwhile, some big names in politics, media, and academia have started rallying to keep Canada together.
6: Sean Amato, City News, Edmonton.
2: High grocery bills, rising rent, and larger credit card balances are putting more pressure on our households. New numbers show Albertans continue to carry some of the highest non-mortgage debt levels in the country.
7: New Equifax Canada data shows the average Calgarian now carries a little more than $24,500 in non-mortgage debt, while Edmontonians are not far behind, close to $24,000. This includes credit cards, car loans, and line of credit. At the same time, overdue payments in both cities also continues to climb. The data comes as many households across Alberta continue dealing with higher grocery prices, rising housing costs, and elevated interest rates. Hannah Saeed, City News, Calgary.
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10: From the 660 News Traffic Center, I'm Rob Priest. Starting in the southeast on River Glen Drive up by River Glen Way, due to ongoing signal crossing installation, the southeast and westbound right lanes are going to be closed, with speeds reduced to 250 kilometers, and this will last until June 3rd. But elsewhere in the city in the northwest, on 10th Street up by Memorial Drive, due to ongoing pavement and concrete rehab, the left lane is going to be closed off, and this will last until June 30th. Finishing things off in the city in the northwest, on 16th Avenue up by 44th Street, due to ongoing feeder main construction, the eastbound right lane is going to be closed, and this will last until October 2nd. But if you see a problem, give us a call at 403-291-0066. And now it is time for the forecast from Environment Canada. Right now it is a low of 16 and it'll be partly cloudy. Later today it'll get up to a high of 29 with a 30% chance of showers. And Friday is going to bring us into the weekend at 27 with sunshine. More traffic and weather in 10 minutes.
2: You're listening to News Radio. I'm Tom Hackett. It's now official. Justin Trudeau's former Environment Minister Stephen Guilbeault will be resigning from Parliament, Shelley Lee reports.
11: When I became Environment Minister, my mandate included developing Canada's first comprehensive climate plan to meet our international obligations. We also developed the country's first comprehensive adaptation plan to prepare and protect Canadians from the dangers of a changing climate, changes that we can no longer avoid. and those plans were working.
12: The former environment minister

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1: Mix of sun and cloud outside our downtown studios. We are up to 20 degrees in the city. Good morning. I'm Kelly Turner. Thanks for joining us this morning. Here are the top stories that we're working on. The premier has won a standoff with her own United Conservative Party over separation.
2: I support Alberta remaining in Canada. That is how I would vote on separation in a provincial referendum.
1: Danielle Smith and the president of the United Conservatives were at odds. However, she announced she and Rob Smith now agree that Alberta should stay in Canada. Phil Wood with the latest. An Alberta man from St. Albert is being accused in the United States of sexual exploitation of a child. 55-year-old Cyril Borrell has been indicted. If convicted, he could face 15 years behind bars or a $1.5 million fine. Coming up after sports, rescue crews in Laos still trying desperately to find ways to get the people out of that narrow cave. 6:16 News Time, just approaching 9:15. Now time for sports. From Sportsnet 960 The Fan, here is Tanya Blakeney.
3: Well, Canadian defenseman Evan Bouchard left today's quarterfinal against the U.S. at the World Hockey Championship after taking a hit to the head. Bouchard injured on

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1: It's mainly cloudy and 23. Good afternoon. I'm Todd Kaufman. Here's what's making news right now. Well, the Prime Minister is stateside today, meeting with business leaders to pitch Canada as a place for new investment. 660's Phil Martino with more on his remarks at an event hosted by the Economic Club of New York.
2: Mark Carney told the American business leaders Canada has much of what the world needs.
3: We're advancing.

0: battling separatists for months, including winning a pair of court cases. Treaty 8 Grand Chief Trevor McCurdy tells 660 News he's grateful for reinforcements.
1: You know, it's about time the general public really starts working to make sure that this separatism issue is squashed.
0: I'm Phil.

0: coming weeks. The company says it's made swift progress in developing stronger safety safeguards. Denise Pellegrini, Bloomberg Radio.
1: You would be hard-pressed to find someone in the city of Calgary that is not aware of the hospital home lottery, but can you shed some light on what exactly these benefits spill out through the Calgary Health Foundation? Where does the money actually go?
2: Yeah, it's more than just a ticket. 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And by enabling this early detection through a ticket to support the lottery, this project can change the health journey for patients, their families, and future generations. 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